Culture Club, 1983. I'm Ken Jones. You're on Totally Awesome 80s. And we're at number 7 for the biggest artists of the decade. Here's a man that left Hicksville High School just one English credit short of a diploma. But he fulfilled his promise of skipping Columbia University and going to Columbia Records. He put dozens of hits on the charts in the 70s, 80s, and 90s and has sold over 150 million records. I'm talking about Billy Joel. By the way, he finally did get his diploma in 1992 after writing an essay for the school board. One of his first albums in the 80s was Songs in the Attic, which featured concert recordings of songs he had written in the early 70s. He hit the top 20 with this one, recorded at the Milwaukee Arena. Say goodbye to Hollywood.

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Singers will spell it out for you. 877-807-7234. Very nice. Let me know what you want to hear on Totally Awesome 80s. Here's the Moody Blues.

0: We'll be right back with more of the greatest hits. 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Thanks to Man-Made Pools and Kona Big Wave. We're giving away a beautiful 15-foot Carwin Diamond Series above ground pool package, valued at more than $8,000. The grand prize includes a Hayward Pro Series filter, ladder, liner, pool kit, and winter cover. Everything you need to turn your backyard into a place to be this summer. Getting entered is easy. 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Then be caller number 9 and you'll score an entry into the grand prize drawing. And that's not all. Every qualifier instantly wins a 12-pack of Kona Big Wave beer. Kona Big Wave is an American blonde golden ale with tropical fruit notes. It's liquid aloha in every sip. You must be 21 years of age or older to register. The grand prize winner will be drawn Monday, August 10th, 2026. 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